0: Daqui a pouco tem mais.
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4: You know what?
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4: I feel so good when I'm with you. There's something I've been wanting to tell you for such a long time.
5: And what is that?
4: They say the second time is always better than the first.

I've tried. Oh, I've tried. But I want you to still know this, that all you got to do is reach out for me, and I'll be there.

strange kind of love, a strange kind of feeling. Swimsuit, your eyes.